0: day is the day.
1: Quincy Brown is whistling alone in his living room. Yes, today is Monday, Monday morning. Through the window, Quincy Brown can see. He can see people everywhere walking down the streets. He wants to get away from the pressure, get away from the pressure. And fly.

If it were possible during a riot to spray small doses of LSD from an helicopter into the air, people would soon quieten and not be hurt.

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0: psychedelics are stimulators of ideas and feelings. Generally, these ideas and feelings would express themselves constructively rather than violently.
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1: This is a cover of a song by one of the best bands in England at the minute, the Zootons, and this is called Valerie.

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I heard a flow, I heard a flow. So hey ho, so hey ho, I've been singing.

She told me I was taking her places she'd never been before, but really, she was taking me places I promised myself I'd never go to. Damn, let me start at the beginning.

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She ain't care. She said, for tonight, I just wanna be your insignificant other. What?

I woke up the next morning all tangled up in her hair, and that's when I realized she had me right where she wanted me. She told me I'd taken her places she'd never been before, but really, she took me to a place I promised myself I'd never return to, and I was fucked up. And the thing was, I didn't feel bad about what I'd done. I just felt stupid for trying to fight it for so long. I mean, really, who was I fooling? I knew what time it was as soon as I saw her. Soon as she smiled at a nigga, I could tell what her favorite position was, and I damn sure gave it to her. I thought I had changed. Niggas never change. But it took that one night, that one passionate night, for me to realize what I needed to do. I gotta stop fucking with these hoes off of MySpace, dawg.

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Hit the ropes, I go to work. 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

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The question is not when he's gonna stop, but who is gonna stop him.

lightning through thunder, storm, cyclone, tidal wave, and all tempestuous, roaring elements from creation to destroy the wicked nation and set Rasta on free.

men from creation to destroy the wicked nation and set Rastaman free. Two words, two sounds, two power. Two earthquake, two lightning.